0: bed for my D&D rap posse. You out there?
1: I'm feasting.
0: 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A dazzling display if you can get close enough. 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Sting of anaconda. Fierce darts.

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0: The years go by so fast.
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0: When did I play this last?
1: Rayman Legends, Spider-Man 2.

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Thought that I'd be shine again. Thought that I'd be cooler. 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Thought that I'd be thinner. Thought that I'd be farther. By the time I was 25, thought I'd have it set in stone. Thought I'd have a cute wife and a house with some big windows. 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And my gay panic keeps me up so late. Think I haven't slept in about 100 days. I'm a queer kid, no roadmap. Had to figure it out without falling through the cracks. And they told me to blend in. What's the point in blending in when you can never meet their standards? I'm thinking.

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Booze and noise and girls, boys and smoking, driving in a car, I'm feeling full, full of life, but where the hell I'm headed, I don't know. Feeling all this pain, but I heard you need pain to grow. So, now I'm here in my apartment, looking

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0: 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Rowling. Fuck J.K. Rowling. 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